0: stretched white shirts, button at the neck. He'd sit in the shade and watch the chickens peck.
1: And his teeth were gone, but what the heck? I thought that he walked

Yes, John Travolta and our own Olivia Newton-John. Yeah, the Grease Megamix. Yeah, that was released in late 1990 to commemorate the release of the movie Grease on video. Oh yes, for once you can actually enjoy it in your own bedroom. Yes, or lounge room, depending on which room you're in. Yeah. As you've probably guessed, I've jumped over a few spots there, haven't I? That's all right. We've got next hour to fill in whatever we can fill in. So, yes, your requests will be.

0: Ladies and gentlemen, the KLM has now left the building.
1: We are love, we are pushed and shoved by the butterflies. Give me widest eyes, my mutiny. Say something stupid in my ear, everyone can hear. We are not impressed with the formulas. We're guys with guns and guitars, hugging the hummingbirds.

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1: I'm Mark Dransfield. The federal government says inflation's

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1: I'm Mark Dransfield. A Victorian man arrested in Thailand and charged with the murder of a 17-year-old girl is now claiming it was self-defence. Kiara Parker has the latest.
2: Simon Carman was arrested trying to fly out of Bangkok. The 46-year-old was captured on CCTV holding hands with the 17-year-old girl at his hotel. He was then seen leaving the hotel with a suitcase. Police reportedly found Tan Chanok Don Homla's naked body in a suitcase along a railway line not far from the hotel where Simon Carman was staying. Thai media reports there were signs of a struggle inside the hotel room and he had scratches.

0: Next is Australian Independent Radio News.
1: I'm Mark Dransfield. The federal government maintains it'll resolve issues with the so-called widow's tax, but it won't say how. New tax laws included a provision which impacts co-owners of investment properties. It means if the pair divorces or one person dies, exemptions to the capital gains and negative gearing changes would be lost. Treasurer Jim Chalmers has told the ABC these problems will be addressed in subsequent legislation.
2: We have been working through it to make sure that we can address it properly. In the interim, we were describing the arrangements as they stand. Now, when the amendments were put before the Senate, we had to make clear that we were working through that issue.
1: The federal opposition says the government's fumbled the rollout of the under-16 social media ban. The maximum penalty for companies which failed to adhere to the laws will be doubled to $99 million. And the eSafety Commissioner will also have additional powers to compel information from tech giants. Liberal MP Julian Leeses told Sky News the government has mismanaged the implementation.
3: And there's clearly people who are subverting the social media ban. That's the first thing. And the second thing is that the big tech haven't taken this seriously enough. And that's why we'll consider these matters when the government presents their full policy proposals to us.
1: Authorities are

0: Yeah, Slim Dusty would scrap with an old buck kangaroo. That was for Wallen. You wanted another one there as well, Wall. So I put one from Midway One Man Band on for you, and hope you get a bit of a laugh out of this one.
1: Went up to Bolong to do some hunting. Didn't care what was as long as it was grunting.

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1: Second laugh's just a game. Flicks a badge, says her name. She just nods, clocks the cue, says, boys, I want.

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If you want me to defocus,

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Both dirty, both mean. Yes, and the dream was just the same. And I dreamed your dream for you, and now your dream is real.

Mr. Albert Lee, Mr. Earl Clue, and the man, Mr. James Burton. Y'all have a great day. Stay